admit it, I think she a freak, I don't wanna add. Now it's private room, we don't go shop floor. I was pouring out champagne, glasses spilling. You only spent one day of us chilling. 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They ain't learning a skill, but they're barber trimming. Trust no one, I seen pastor sinning. You honestly think if I go put 100k

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9: The Pokemon Company has officially announced Pokemon Wild Card, a new feature-length animated film slated for release in 2027. Departing from traditional mainline anime storylines, the project places the global phenomenon of the Pokemon trading card game at the heart of its narrative.
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13: This isn't just a statistic. 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
14: 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Happy Wednesday. 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

Welcome back, everyone. Your last song was Let Me Love You Better by Ezra. All right, so today is the 2nd of September, and you know the drill. Before we get into our famous birthdays, a very quick reminder. If you're already on the road, driving, and you want to text in at 89 at 03142898989, I don't know why I forgot the number for a minute, forgive me, it is 7 a.m. in the morning. Either way, always remember to pull over to the side of the road before you want to text anybody, including 89, and remember to always wear your seatbelt, whether you are driving or not, because it's always better to be safe than sorry. Alright, so a pretty stacked birthday list today, especially if you're a fan of action movies, Hollywood, and electronic music. So first one up, it's Keanu Reeves' birthday today. He is an actor best known for movies like The Matrix, John Wick, and Speed. Fun fact, Reeves famously gave up a part of his Matrix sequel salary so the production could afford the film's costume and special effects teams. Obviously, he is a legend. There's nothing but stories out there about his generosity, his charity. Love the guy. Happy birthday to him. Next one up, it's Salma Hayek's birthday, the Oscar-nominated actress and producer known for movies like Frida, Desperado, and House of Gucci, among many more. And fun fact, she originally moved to Hollywood from Mexico with the goal of becoming an actress, of course, despite being told that her accent and dyslexia would make it difficult to find major roles. Crazy how they were wrong. Next one up, it's Damson Idris' birthday. He's a British actor, best known for playing Franklin Saint in the crime drama Snowfall. Fun fact, Idris originally studied theatre at Brunel University and only seriously considered acting after being encouraged to audition for a play. Crazy, and now look where he's ended up. And last but certainly not least, it is Zedd's birthday, the German-Russian DJ and producer behind hits like Clarity, The Middle, and Stay. Fun fact, his real name is Anton Zaslavsky, there we go, and he was trained as a classical pianist and percussionist before becoming one of EDM's biggest names. Quite the genre switch, and I think it paid off. So yeah, those are our famous birthdays today. Alright, let's listen to our next few songs, starting with Magic Metal Montana by Charlie XCX.

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9: Welcome back, everyone. Your last song was On Wires by Carly Rae Jepsen. All right, so let's talk our today in history for the 2nd of September. I only have one, but I remember this one pretty well, even though I didn't actually watch it after it came out. But anyways, on this day in 2008, 90210 premiered. And yes, this is the reboot of the iconic Beverly Hills and 90210, so the zip code was back, but this time with a new generation of teenagers dealing with the dramas of Beverly Hills. The series followed students at the fictional West Beverly Hills High School, and the original series' Jenny Garth, Shannon Doherty, and Tori Spelling all made appearances during the show's run. The reboot lasted 5 seasons and produced an impressive 114 episodes, and it also became a regular at the Teen Choice Awards, earning numerous nominations in both 2009 and 2010. So essentially, rich teenagers, complicated relationships, beautiful houses, terrible decisions, and somehow 114 episodes of it. Peak 2000s television. Alright, so if you want to go ahead and Google our today in history or our famous birthdays, a very quick reminder. The internet, although very fun and informative, is unfortunately rife with misinformation and disinformation. So keep an eye out for that and AI-generated content, because photos and videos are getting ever more convincing, however, aren't always real. Alright, let's listen to our next few songs, starting with Get Me Down by Nia Archives.

Welcome back, everyone. Your last song was Boogies in My Soul by Chaka Khan and Snoop Dogg. All right, so let's talk about Act for Nutrition, which is a conference on malnutrition and stunting, a Dawn Media initiative happening on the 2nd and 3rd of September, so starting from today at the Serena Hotel in Islamabad. So ACT Pakistan is Dawn Media's advocacy platform dedicated to driving awareness, dialogue, and action around Pakistan's most pressing social and development challenges. It's an emergency we can no longer ignore. And the ACT for Nutrition Conference on Nutrition and Child Stunting is part of this continuing commitment to building a healthier, more resilient Pakistan. And the country is facing one of its most pressing and underreported development challenges. Nearly half of all children under 5 suffer from stunted growth. Maternal malnutrition remains widespread, and poor nutrition continues to affect education, health, productivity, economic growth, and national development. Despite its far-reaching consequences, nutrition rarely receives sustained editorial attention outside major reports or international observances. So yes, the ACT for Nutrition Conference on Malnutrition and Stunting, a Dawn Media initiative, is happening from today, and the second day is tomorrow on the 3rd of September at the Serena Hotel in Islamabad. All right, so on a lighter note, if you guys want something to do, I've got something for you. So music has the extraordinary power to unite people, break barriers, and inspire change. Inclusion Rocks is a first-of-its-kind national initiative by Special Olympics Pakistan, in collaboration with Eventis, bringing together the universal language of music to champion inclusion and create lasting impact. Featuring two of Pakistan's most celebrated artists, the legend Faisal Kapadia and the current sensation Murtaza Qizilbash, this three-city concert series is going to be unforgettable. Every ticket purchase directly contributes to the mission of Special Olympics Pakistan. So catch them in Islamabad on the 5th of September and in Lahore on the 12th of September. Get your tickets now from Ticketwala.pk and City FM 89, our exclusive radio partners. 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From the timeless anthems that defined a generation to the music that continues to inspire millions, the Surrender Tour is an intimate celebration of Ali Noor's extraordinary musical journey. 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So the dates are the 20th of September at the Alhambra in Lahore and the 27th of September at the Arts Council Amphitheatre in Karachi. 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
8: GTA 6 looks set to become the most expensive entertainment product ever created. Rockstar Games has not publicly disclosed the exact financial investment, but industry analysts peg the estimated budget at well over $1 billion. Some current estimates place the figure closer to $1.5 billion. This massive financial commitment outpaces the known budgets of major Hollywood theatrical releases and sets a new benchmark for game development.
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Welcome back, everyone. Your last song was Gillette Queen by Ava Max. And I have a text here. Hey, RJ Shameen, what's your ultimate favorite morning song? From Aisha in Islamabad. Well, first of all, thank you so much for texting in. As for my favorite morning song, I'm not sure I have one, even though right now, actually, the past 3 mornings, I've been listening to Memories by Kid Cudi and David Guetta, which isn't a morning song at all. But yeah, for some reason, it is really helping my mornings. All right, so let's talk about our pop culture updates. First up, Anne Hathaway is getting behind the wheel with Tom Cruise because apparently Hollywood has decided we haven't had enough nostalgia yet. Hathaway is joining Cruise in the upcoming Days of Thunder sequel, nearly 40 years after the original Tony Scott film. Cruise is returning as NASCAR, there we go, driver Cole Trickle, while Hathaway will play a race team owner and engineer. The sequel is set for the 2nd of June 2028, and it's being made for IMAX, with Dolby Cinema and 4DX screenings planned. Jonathan Levine, who directed Longshot, is behind the camera. And yes, this is another major franchise reunion for Cruise, following his return to Top Gun and the Mission Impossible series, of course. The original Days of Thunder also starred Nicole Kidman, by the way, Robert Duvall, Randy Quaid, and John C. Reilly. So NASCAR, Tom Cruise, Anne Hathaway, and giant IMAX screens. This is either going to be spectacular or the loudest midlife crisis in cinema history. And speaking of Nicole Kidman, she's explaining why she suddenly appeared in Troye Sivan's latest music video. And honestly, there was barely a decision involved. Kidman says Sivan simply called her and asked her if she would appear. She told him yes immediately, saying she didn't even need any information because she loves him and has known him for years. That spontaneous energy apparently extends to Kidman's career choices, and she really does seem to be saying yes to whatever interesting thing lands at her inbox. It's also a reminder that Kidman and Sivan have a long-standing connection. The Australian stars have crossed paths through the country's entertainment and fashion scenes, so when Sivan reached out, Kidman clearly didn't need a script, a formal pitch, or a lengthy meeting. Sometimes the answer is just, yes, I'm in. Alright, I have more pop culture updates for you guys after our next few songs, starting with Angel Wings by Madison Beer.

Welcome back, everyone. You were just listening to Heaven on Your Mind by Kygo and Dan Diminsky. All right, let's continue with our pop culture updates. So speaking of people saying yes to big screen nostalgia, Avengers Endgame Encore is generating some serious attention. Its trailer reportedly pulled 77 million views in its first 24 hours, making it the biggest trailer re-release yet. This special theatrical run begins on the 25th of September, and it will include an exclusive look at Avengers Doomsday, which arrives on the 18th of December. And speaking of Marvel, Tom Holland is having an absolutely ridiculous box office run. Spider-Man Brand New Day has crossed roughly $2.33 billion worldwide, putting it among the biggest movies ever. The film has also pushed Holland into third place among the highest-grossing lead actors, behind Zoe Saldana and Scarlett Johansson. At just 29, Holland is the youngest actor on the all-time top 10 list, and his average box office performance per lead role is reportedly higher than anyone else in that group. And this is only Holland's fourth Spider-Man film. At this point, the question isn't whether he's a box office draw, it's whether Peter Parker is ever going to let him take a holiday. And our last piece of news, rapper The Game is pushing back on the idea that his new album was designed to bait Kendrick Lamar into another rap beef. During an interview connected to the release of the documentary 3, The Game said he has nothing left to prove. He pointed to his long career and extensive hip-hop catalog, saying he's still making music because that's simply what he does. But he also made it clear that he isn't afraid of confrontation. His message was essentially, he's trying not to provoke Kendrick, but he's also not running from anyone, whether that's Kendrick, Jay-Z, Drake, or Kanye West. So the official position appears to be, I'm not starting anything, but I'm very prepared to do so if somebody wants to finish it. Which, I don't know if that's a very clear answer. In any case, let's listen to our next few songs, starting with Die Die by Shakira.

Welcome back, everyone. You were just listening to Let Me Be by Deep. All right, so with films like Michael bringing in over $1 billion at the global box office, you shouldn't be surprised when some modern artists are mined for biopic content. Snoop Dogg has been a fixture in hip-hop since the early 90s, so honestly, a biopic was only a matter of time. And the movie is simply called Snoop, and it's being directed by Hustle & Flow filmmaker Craig Brewer, and Universal has scheduled it for the 6th of August 2027. And the casting is getting very interesting. First up, Jonathan Davis, best known as Bob Hayward in Outer Banks, is playing Snoop Dogg himself. Then there's Miles Bullock, who is going to be Dr. Dre, who's basically Snoop's mentor and one of the most important figures in his career. Lauren London is playing Snoop's mother, Beverly Tate. And there's a nice bit of history here, actually. London actually appeared in Snoop's Drop It Like It's Hot music video back in 2004. Kind of a full circle moment there. Next one up, Cameron Jones will portray Tupac Shakur, bringing one of the most important relationships in West Coast hip-hop into the story. And Algie Smith is playing Warren G, Snoop's longtime friend and member of 213 alongside Snoop and Nate Dogg. Warren G was also instrumental in connecting Snoop with Dr. Dre because Warren and Dre are cousins. So already, this isn't just a casting list, it's basically a recreation of the entire network that helped build West Coast hip-hop. And we're going to talk more about the cast after our next few songs, starting with Luther by Kendrick Lamar and SZA.

Welcome back, everyone. Your last song was Temptation by Hugel. All right, so we're talking the Snoop Dogg biopic and about the casting. And it gets even deeper when you move into Snoop's death row record years and his personal life. So Trey Hale is playing Suge Knight, the controversial co-founder of Death Row Records. Lea DeLeon Hayes will play Snoop's wife, Shantae Broaddus. Snoop and Shantae have been married since 1997, so this gives the film a chance to explore the person who was there through much of his rise. Then we have Corey Champagne, who would play Nate Dogg. Nate was Snoop's cousin and another member of 213. He became one of the defining voices of West Coast rap, appearing on huge tracks including Warren G's Regulate and Dr. Dre's The Next Episode. Jonica Booth is playing the Lady of Rage, another Death Row artist who worked with Snoop on Dr. Dre's The Chronic and Snoop's landmark debut album. And finally, we have Ollie Sholatan, who will play Carlton Banks in Bel-Air, played Carlton Banks in Bel-Air. There we go. And he is taking on Corrupt, one half of the Dog Pound alongside Daz Dillinger. So the really interesting thing about Snoop is that the casting isn't just about finding actors who look like famous rappers. They're recreating the entire musical ecosystem around Snoop. Dre, Tupac, Warren G, Nate Dogg, Suge Knight, Lady of Rage, Corrupt. I mean, if they get the music right, this could seriously be one nostalgic trip to the birth of West Coast hip-hop. But let's see how it goes. There's a lot of politics in hip-hop in general. Let's see if they can, you know, hack it. I remember Straight Outta Compton was a great movie. Narratively speaking, it was pretty close, but also naturally with movies, you have to change things up a little bit. Let's see how far they go with this one. All right, let's listen to our next few songs, starting with Cole by Majid Jordan.

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Welcome back, everyone. Your last song was Boompala by Le Sserafim. All right, so pop culture has created some pretty incredible places to visit. And today, we're going to be going somewhere that makes every normal city feel a little boring. Yeah, it's time for fictional travel destinations. So WhatsApp us on 03142898989. If you could book a three-day weekend inside a fictional universe purely to experience the atmosphere, where are you sending your luggage? Let us know. So for me, today's destination is Pandora from Avatar. Forget a city skyline. Pandora is an entire moon filled with glowing forests, floating mountains, bioluminescent plants, and wildlife unlike anything found on Earth. Imagine walking through a jungle that lights up beneath your feet, surrounded by enormous trees and strange, colorful creatures. At night, the entire landscape glows blue and purple, making it feel like you've stepped inside a living dream. For your three-day stay, you're sleeping in an elevated eco-lodge hidden among treetops, waking up to mist drifting between the mountains and giant winged creatures soaring overhead. Then after sunset, you head into the forest with a guide, watching the plants illuminate as you move through them. It's peaceful, beautiful, and just dangerous enough to remind you that you are definitely not at home anymore. And the scenery? Well, floating mountains, endless rainforests, and waterfalls disappearing into the clouds. Forget Paris, New York, or Tokyo for a weekend. Would you spend 3 days on Pandora? I know I would, even if it's dangerous. Either way, WhatsApp us on 03142898989 and tell us your fictional holiday destination, because apparently reality isn't visually ambitious enough. All right, let's listen to our next few songs, starting with Rat City by Adam Lambert.

Welcome back, everyone. Your last song was Oracle by Gorgon City. And I have a text here. Hi, Sharmeen, Fahad Zafar from Karachi. My travel destination would be Middle Earth. Would love to experience a guided tour of the places where the hobbits traveled on their journey to Mordor. Places like Rivendell, Lothlorien Rohan? I think that's how you pronounce it. Shire, Gondor, and even the ancient island of Numenor. Also, have a great day and hope you're doing good. Thank you so much. I hope you are as well. Thank you so much for texting in. I picked up that this is definitely a Lord of the Rings thing. And unfortunately, aside from the Shire, I don't remember anything else about it, primarily because I haven't seen it. But you know what? You've inspired me to actually watch it because of your answer. So hopefully this weekend I will be watching Lord of the Rings. All right, let's talk Fashion Police, because I remember... Well, I don't know if you guys remember, but a few weeks ago, maybe a couple of months ago, they announced that John Galliano was going to have a retrospective, and that was going to be the theme of the Met Gala. Well, there's been a major reversal in the fashion world. 48 hours ago, the Metropolitan Museum of Art and designer John Galliano have cancelled the planned 2027 Costume Institute retrospective called John Galliano Horizons. The exhibition was supposed to open in May 2027 and become the focus of next year's Met Gala, essentially giving one of fashion's most influential and controversial designers a major career retrospective. Bear in mind, it's an honor to be alive and be honored by the Met Gala. Only three other designers have been honored when they were alive. I believe Yves Saint Laurent was one of them. I think maybe Karl Lagerfeld was also one of them, but I'm not too sure. Either way, the planned exhibition was going to cover Galliano's four-decade career, from his famous Central Saint Martin's graduate collection through his work at Givenchy and Dior and eventually Maison Margiela. But there was obviously a huge problem, as everyone in the fashion world and fashion enthusiasts would know, Galliano's past. In 2011, he was convicted in France following anti-Semitic and racist remarks, which led to his dismissal from Dior and effectively derailed his career. The Met's decision to honor him had already triggered criticism, particularly from Jewish leaders, politicians, and some donors of the Met itself. And now the exhibition is off. Galliano said he remains fully accountable for the pain caused by his past words and that he understands meaningful atonement cannot come from a single exhibition or public gesture. Point to note that the Met was supposed to cover, yes, his rise, his legend, and all of his amazing work, and his downfall. At least they said they would. Now, whether or not they were actually going to, we'll never know. The Met has said a new spring 2027 Costume Institute exhibition and Met Gala theme will be announced later. So this is more than just a cancelled fashion exhibition. It raises a much bigger question, for museums especially. Can you celebrate an artist's extraordinary creative legacy without appearing to celebrate the person behind it? And in this case, the Met has decided the answer is not right now. So I am all for a redemption arc. How long can you possibly hold someone accountable when they have consistently apologized and continued to do so? I don't know. This is going to go veer into political territory. And I'm at this point in the morning, I don't think I want to do that. But I'd love to hear your thoughts. All right. I have a follow-up text. Oh, do watch it. It's wonderful. An experience in storytelling. Otherwise, you'll miss a lot. Fair enough. Thank you so much. All right. Let's listen to our next few songs, starting with House Tour by Sabrina Carpenter.

They want to turn up with the syndicate. Welcome back, everyone. You were just listening to Make Them Know by Drake. And I have another text here from Lahore. Lord of the Rings, haven't watched it. What? Yes, I'm so sorry, I haven't. I'm quite a sci-fi fantasy fan, but this is one franchise I actually have not touched. I don't know why, I just have a really bad memory from when I was younger. When, you know, the movies used to come on like TV, like what I think like Star Plus or whatever, or AXN or whatever. And I saw the scene, one of the scenes, I don't know from which Lord of the Rings at that time, I'm talking like maybe 15 years ago, of Gollum. And it just really freaked me out. And so I never watched it. But you know what? I'm trying to work up the courage. Okay, I will. All right. But let's talk about the fact that I have a sentence for you that I'm about to say that sounds completely made up. Tom Hardy has released a rap album. Yes, Bane, Alfie, Mad Max, that Tom Hardy. Hardy has officially released a 15-track album under the rap name Frankie Pulitzer in his collaboration with hip-hop collective Czarface. And this isn't some celebrity novelty project where an actor records three songs and then disappears. The album features Busta Rhymes, Method Man, and Hardy has apparently decided to throw absolutely every pop culture reference he loves into the mix. On one track, Grim Visaged War, Hardy performs Shakespeare's famous Winter of Our Discontent speech from Richard III in his Bane voice from The Dark Knight Rises. So somewhere, Christopher Nolan is probably wondering why he never thought of this himself. And the references keep coming. On Raw Forever, Hardy references Nicolas Cage's character from Bringing Out the Dead, Willem Dafoe's Green Goblin from Spider-Man, and even Doctor Doom. Then there's Mad Technology featuring Method Man, where Hardy brings in references to Stephen King and Kathy Bates' Misery. Basically, this album sounds like someone emptied Tom Hardy's brain into a microphone and told him, go make music. And the funniest part of the Tom Hardy rap story we're going to talk about after our next few songs, starting with, what do I have here? City Lights by Rick Ross. Don't stop, rock that. Don't stop, stop, stop, stop. Take a deep breath of that.

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17: Welcome back, everyone. Your last song was Double Blind by Tyla. All right, let's continue talking about the fact that Tom Hardy is now a rapper. Yep, the funniest part of Tom Hardy's rap story is that this isn't actually new. For years, Hardy has been and has had a genuine interest in hip-hop. He's been rapping since he was young and previously worked on music and even had an old mixtape surface publicly. But the really intriguing part is Frankie Pulitzer. Czarface has been collaborating with this mysterious rapper since 2021, and fans started speculating that Frankie Pulitzer might actually be Tom Hardy. And turns out they were right. Now that the secret is officially out and Hardy has dropped Czarface meets Frankie Pulitzer as a full album. And honestly, the concept makes weirdly perfect sense. Czarface has always mixed underground hip-hop with comic book imagery, superheroes, and pop culture, while Hardy has spent years playing some of cinema's most intense, strange, larger-than-life characters. So you've got Bane delivering Shakespeare, Method Man sharing a track with Batman's Nemesis, and Hardy casually referencing Marvel, Stephen King, and Nicolas Cage. It's not exactly the musical direction you'd predict from an Oscar-nominated actor, but maybe that's the point. Tom Hardy already has the movie career, and now he apparently wants to know whether Bane can actually get a rap career going too. And the real question for listeners, would you want to listen to a Tom Hardy rap album, or is this one celebrity side quest too far? Either way, that's it for today, guys. I hope your Wednesday treats you well. Don't forget to follow us on Instagram, YouTube, and TikTok at CityFM89. Or tune in through the app, which you can download from either the Play or the App Store. 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
9: GTA 6 looks set to become the most expensive entertainment product ever created. Rockstar Games has not publicly disclosed the exact financial investment, but industry analysts peg the estimated budget at well over $1 billion. Some current estimates place the figure closer to $1.5 billion. This massive financial commitment outpaces the known budgets of major Hollywood theatrical releases and sets a new benchmark for game development.
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11: This isn't just a statistic. 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
4: 106 out of 123. That's where Pakistan sits on the hunger index. This is more than a bad rank. Pakistan is a country struggling with malnutrition, stunting, and not to mention the highest under 5 mortality rate in our region. Only with access to proper nutrition can we flip the tide. 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
5: GTA 6 looks set to become the most expensive entertainment product ever created. Rockstar Games has not publicly disclosed the exact financial investment, but industry analysts peg the estimated budget at well over $1 billion. Some current estimates place the figure closer to $1.5 billion. This massive financial commitment outpaces the known budgets of major Hollywood theatrical releases and sets a new benchmark for game development.
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5: GTA 6 looks set to become the most expensive entertainment product ever created. Rockstar Games has not publicly disclosed the exact financial investment, but industry analysts peg the estimated budget at well over $1 billion. Some current estimates place the figure closer to $1.5 billion. This massive financial commitment outpaces the known budgets of major Hollywood theatrical releases and sets a new benchmark for game development.
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6: Nearly 40% of children under 5 in Pakistan are stunted, their growth and potential held back before they've had the chance to realize it. 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
2: 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That's where Pakistan sits on the hunger index. 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Only with access to proper nutrition can we flip the tide. 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A Dawn Media Initiative. 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
2: GTA 6 looks set to become the most expensive entertainment product ever created. Rockstar Games has not publicly disclosed the exact financial investment, but industry analysts peg the estimated budget at well over $1 billion USD. Some current estimates place the figure closer to $1.5 billion USD. This massive financial commitment outpaces the known budgets of major Hollywood theatrical releases and sets a new benchmark for game development.
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3: Pakistan is failing its future.
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3: Poverty forcing families to buy empty calories.
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4: This isn't just a statistic. This is our future generations.
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10: 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That's where Pakistan sits on the hunger index. 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Only with access to proper nutrition can we flip the tide. 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
5: GTA 6 looks set to become the most expensive entertainment product ever created. Rockstar Games has not publicly disclosed the exact financial investment, but industry analysts peg the estimated budget at well over $1 billion. Some current estimates place the figure closer to $1.5 billion. This massive financial commitment outpaces the known budgets of major Hollywood theatrical releases and sets a new benchmark for game development.
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6: Nearly 40% of children under 5 in Pakistan are stunted, their growth and potential held back before they've had the chance to realize it. It's a toll that compounds over a lifetime, lost potential and a heavy cost to our nation. These are our children. It's time to recognize nutrition as our highest national priority, because every child deserves a chance to grow, thrive and reach their full potential.
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2: Every child deserves a childhood, a chance to learn, to grow, to dream. But for millions of children in Pakistan, that chance is threatened before they even turn 5. 4 in every 10 children under 5 are stunted, their growth, development, and potential held back. And behind that number is a story that begins long before a child ever goes hungry. A household forced to go to bed hungry. A mother left undernourished and forgotten. A community without the knowledge to nourish its future. A pregnancy deprived of basic, life-saving care. Water that brings sickness instead of life. This is an emergency we can no longer ignore.
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3: GTA 6 looks set to become the most expensive entertainment product ever created. Rockstar Games has not publicly disclosed the exact financial investment, but industry analysts peg the estimated budget at well over $1 billion USD. Some current estimates place the figure closer to $1.5 billion USD. This massive financial commitment outpaces the known budgets of major Hollywood theatrical releases and sets a new benchmark for game development.
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4: 106 out of 123. That's where Pakistan sits on the hunger index. This is more than a bad rank. Pakistan is a country struggling with malnutrition, stunting, and not to mention the highest under 5 mortality rate in our region. Only with access to proper nutrition can we flip the tide. 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Act for Nutrition, a conference on malnutrition and stunting. 2nd and 3rd September, Serena Hotel, Islamabad. A Dawn Media Initiative. 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
6: GTA 6 looks set to become the most expensive entertainment product ever created. Rockstar Games has not publicly disclosed the exact financial investment, but industry analysts peg the estimated budget at well over $1 billion. Some current estimates place the figure closer to $1.5 billion. This massive financial commitment outpaces the known budgets of major Hollywood theatrical releases and sets a new benchmark for game development.
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7: Nearly 40% of children under 5 in Pakistan are stunted, their growth and potential held back before they've had the chance to realize it. It's a toll that compounds over a lifetime. Lost potential.

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10: GTA 6 looks set to become the most expensive entertainment product ever created. Rockstar Games has not publicly disclosed the exact financial investment, but industry analysts peg the estimated budget at well over $1 billion USD. Some current estimates place the figure closer to $1.5 billion USD. This massive financial commitment outpaces the known budgets of major Hollywood theatrical releases and sets a new benchmark for game development.
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3: This isn't just a statistic. 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
7: Hey guys, welcome to The Rush Hour. I'm your host ABD and it is the best day of the week. It is finally Wednesday. We are halfway through the week. It's Wednesday evening. That's good. Or maybe late afternoon, whatever you want to call it. But that is amazing. We've gotten through halfway through the week. We only have half left. It is the 2nd of September. If it is your birthday today, please WhatsApp in on 03142898989 so I can wish you a very happy birthday. I'm going to cut to a break, play some music for you. When we come back, we'll be going through famous birthdays of today.

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5: Okay, so famous birthdays of today on the 2nd of September. First up, we have none other than Keanu Reeves. Guys, this guy is the epitome of class. Whether you talk about acting, the entire John Wick series, or if you even just talk about him as a guy, he is just a class act. I can say it in no other way. He is just a class act with the way he treats his co-workers, the way he's such a normal guy. He rides the tube. He is just a legend and you cannot dislike Keanu Reeves. Next up, we have Salma Hayek. She is again one of the OGs. Extremely funny. I think she and, you know, it sounds bad, but I'd say I'd put her and Sofia Vergara in a similar category, because I feel like they have the same accent and they do have similar types of roles. And I do think they both are the best in the game at it. They are both so insanely talented. They have such versatile roles under their belts. It is amazing. So yes, 2 legends today, and that is all. I only have these 2 legends, which makes it all the more better. I'm gonna cut to a break, play some music for you. When we come back, we have Today in History.

Welcome back to The Russia. I'm your host, ABD, and we are going through Today in History on the 2nd of September. So on the 2nd of September in 2008, the TV show 90210, but the reboot, was released. The show ran for 5 seasons and aired a total of 114 episodes, and it earned numerous 2009 and 2010 Teen Choice Award nominations. Now, I do want to know, there was, you know, a bit of chatter about the reboot not being as good as the original. I do want to know people's thoughts. Did you prefer the original? Have you watched the original? And have you watched this new one? Do you think it's better? WhatsApp in on 03142898989 and let me know your thoughts. I'm going to cut to a break, play some music for you. When we come back, we have a really fun show planned for you guys.

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21: The

Welcome back to The Rasha. I'm your host, ABD, and we are going to be talking about four of the rarest celebrity-owned timepieces that go beyond just the usual hype. So first off, starting on with Drake, we spoke about this very recently on the show, his one-of-one custom Ice Gradient Rolex Daytona. Successful artist on the planet, you are Drake. 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A one-of-one custom Ice Gradient Rolex Daytona to celebrate his monumental 15th Billboard number one record. This off-catalog grail is a masterclass in gem setting, and that is what I dislike about it. Now, I can appreciate it. It's a masterclass. It looks very nice. A lot of stones, very valuable, all of that. But I am not a blingy guy on my watch. I like a traditional watch. I do not like the diamonds and all of that. But a lot of sapphires and diamonds on that watch, and they're mainly around the bezel dial, but also all around. The Six Gods' history of flexing exclusive custom Rolexes has always been there, so I don't think there's a surprise. And I think because he's been such a big unofficial ambassador for Rolex, they just did this as a congratulations to him. Not something I would wear. I'm going to cut to a break. When we come back, we have Tom Brady and his $6 million off-catalog Rolex Sea Dweller.

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Welcome back to The Rasha. I'm your host, ABD, and we are talking about Tom Brady and his $6 million off-catalog Rolex Sea Dweller. Now, we have spoken about this very briefly on the show before. I'd say one of the first few shows, actually, when we discussed the roast of Kevin Hart and we discussed his watch, Tom Brady's watch. He had this severely, like it was like blinding, this Rolex Sea Dweller with an estimated value of $6 million. Crafted from 18-karat white gold and entirely encrusted in factory diamonds, the watch completely subverts the Sea Dweller's traditional heritage as a rugged utilitarian diving tool. But I think that's also become the hype right now. Even like you have, you know, Seamasters, for example. They're just considered like these fancy watches now rather than what they're actually intended for. And he also, you have to understand, is one of the biggest sportsmen, especially in America. You know, his name is absolutely huge. So he's one of the VIP clients. They will give him an off-catalog watch. They're not going to ask him to go get it. And getting factory diamonds worth $6 million from Rolex is insane. I do not think he's ever going to be selling that piece. Now, I'm going to cut to a break. When we come back, we're going to be discussing the person that was getting roasted, Kevin Hart, and his watch on that particular day.

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8: GTA 6 looks set to become the most expensive entertainment product ever created. Rockstar Games has not publicly disclosed the exact financial investment, but industry analysts peg the estimated budget at well over $1 billion USD. Some current estimates place the figure closer to $1.5 billion USD. This massive financial commitment outpaces the known budgets of major Hollywood theatrical releases and sets a new benchmark for game development.
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15: Nearly 40% of children under 5 in Pakistan are stunted, their growth and potential held back before they've had the chance to realize it. 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
5: Welcome back to The Rush Hour. I'm your host, ABD, and we are discussing Kevin Hart's hand-engraved Patek Philippe Golden Ellipse. So basically, it's very quiet, masterful elegance. Kevin Hart actually wore this throughout his entire roast, and it was a hand-engraved vintage Patek Philippe Golden Ellipse, which I think is absolutely beautiful. It's ornate, it's artisanal case that reflects Patek Philippe's highest level of traditional craftsmanship. It is amazing, and it's a choice proof that Hart is one of the most sophisticated, heavy-hitting watch collectors in Hollywood right now. And that is the case. Kevin Hart has an amazing, beautiful watch collection, and it's all very classy by my standards. I like it. So it's a very subtle, tasteful, and it's like true luxury, not screaming out there, nothing like that, which is, again, you know, something I wouldn't honestly expect from Kevin Hart, because I do feel like he has a bit of a loud personality. But I think maybe that's why he likes his accessories to be a bit muted but also elevated. The last one we have is Tyler, the Creator, but I will do that right after this quick break.

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17: 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You haven't blown the candles of your fifth birthday yet. 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
20: Welcome back to the Russia. Last but definitely not the least in our watch series we have, and definitely not the least because this is actually my top pick, Tyler, the Creator's vintage Cartier Crash. Now, you know, we have all of these big, big watches with a lot of diamonds, with a lot of stones, with a lot of this and that. Tyler, the Creator went completely rogue. Now, don't get me wrong, Cartier Crash is an amazing watch, and especially his is like a rare 1990s one. But it is important. It's a very subtle watch. It's surreal, deformed, asymmetrical case, just a beautiful watch. And I think Tyler's decision to pair it with his, you know, usual signature preppy pastel streetwear aesthetic, it did bring this new life to this watch that was considered to be a very traditional watch initially, like a dress watch. It brought about this new vibe, and that actually revived single-handedly the modern hype for small vintage dress watches. So that is something very cool, I think, because there's also movement with it. And personally, I also like smaller, better, subtle watches, including, you know, vintage-y style ones. I think those are really nice, and Cartier does have some of my favorite watches, so this makes sense. My favorite, although, is not the Tank, it's the Santos, just by the way, if anyone wants to get me a gift. That is all for our watch segment, guys. I'm gonna cut to a break, play some music for you. When we come back, we have a short segment called Explained.

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21: Welcome back to The Rush Hour, guys. Now, before we go in for our little segment called Explained, I do want to talk about what is happening in your city. If you do not know about Inclusion Rocks, it is a first of its kind national initiative by Special Olympics Pakistan. 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You have Faisal Kapadia and Murtaza Kizilbash performing, which is an insane lineup. So much diversity, I cannot tell you over there. It is happening in Islamabad on the 5th of September and Lahore on the 12th of September. 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Now, if that's not your cup of tea, you have Eventis bringing to you the Surrender Tour, experiencing Ali Noor in an exclusive live concert series across Pakistan for the very first time. It is happening on the 20th of September at the Alhambra in Lahore, and on the 27th of September at the Arts Council Amphitheatre in Karachi. 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I'm going to cut to a break, guys. When we come back, we will be going through that short segment explained.

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9: Every child deserves a childhood, a chance to learn, to grow, to dream. But for millions of children in Pakistan, that chance is threatened before they even turn 5. 4 in every 10 children under 5 are stunted, their growth, development and potential held back. And behind that number is a story that begins long before a child ever goes hungry. 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A pregnancy deprived of basic, life-saving care. Water that brings sickness instead of life. This is an emergency we can no longer ignore.
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16: Welcome back to The Rasha. I'm your host, ABD. And today in Explained, I'm going to be explaining what is doom scrolling. So I'm sure we've all done it at some point, even if we did not know there was a word for it. The actual definition is doom scrolling is the habit of obsessively scrolling through endless negative news, stressful social media posts, or chaotic updates on your phone. Even when it makes you feel anxious or exhausted, is when your brain gets locked into a loop of searching for bad news because it feels like you're staying informed. Okay, no, I don't think I've ever done doom scrolling. This is intense. No, I see anything like a bit like I just shut my phone. Waking up at 2 a.m., opening your phone for 5 minutes and finding yourself an hour later reading catastrophic headlines about climate change, economic market crashes and deep sea mysteries. No chance. This does not happen to me. Guys, I thought doom scrolling was just going through endless like random TikToks or something on your phone. Doom scrolling sounds horrifying, and I hope no one ever has to do anything like this. And if you do, I hope you are able to find an end to it because this sounds terrifying. That is a short segment called Explained, and I think it explains something to me that has terrified me, and I hope I never have to do this. I'm going to cut to a break, guys, play some music for you, and when we come back, I'm going to ask you about what your plans are for Thursday.

Welcome back to The Rush Hour. I'm your host, ABD. And before we talk about what your plans are for tomorrow, I do want to talk about the Act for Nutrition Conference. It's a conference on malnutrition and stunting. It's a Dawn Media initiative, and the ACT name stands for Advocating Change Together. It's happening on the 2nd and 3rd of September at the Serena Hotel in Islamabad. So if this is something you feel like, you know, malnutrition, stunting growth, maternal nutrition, if these things are something you'd like to learn more about or you are interested in, or even that you'd like to attend the conference, please follow ACT Pakistan Official on Instagram. On that note, I'm going to wish you a great evening. I hope you have fun plans for today or a chill night in for Thursday tomorrow so you can recuperate before the weekend. Make sure you tune in at 5 p.m. tomorrow. Take care. Stay safe.

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10: GTA 6 looks set to become the most expensive entertainment product ever created. Rockstar Games has not publicly disclosed the exact financial investment, but industry analysts peg the estimated budget at well over $1 billion. Some current estimates place the figure closer to $1.5 billion. This massive financial commitment outpaces the known budgets of major Hollywood theatrical releases and sets a new benchmark for game development.
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18: A mother suffering from malnutrition, passing it to her child.
17: A health system that is failing our mothers.
18: And water so contaminated, kids are sick and can't even absorb the little food they get.
17: We're talking about a crisis that's costing us $17 billion a year in lost potential.

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4: Hello there, folks. Welcome to another episode of The Dark Room. I'm Tapu Javeri, and today we are going to play you some very different music. I play Urdu music maybe once a year on 14th August, but of late I haven't done that. So this is time to catch up. Starting you off with a track which speaks for the entire month. We've had this incredible, wonderfully overcast weather, at least in Karachi. This is Veda Khanam with I Am Awesome Rangile Sohane.

again by Josh, I think, a while back, but that was the original. Meanwhile, the next lady needs no introduction. This is the one, the only, Madame Noorjahan with Sanu Nair Wale Pol.

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That was the incredible Zubaida Khanum, redone.

City FM 89, you're in the dark room. I am Tapu Javeri. That was the incredible Madame Noorjahan, who I had the privilege of photographing, something which I wanted to do all my life. And when I met her, and it was just a wonderful experience, which I've shared a ton of times. But even then, that was Madame Noorjahan. And equally brilliant, this is the incredible Mehdi Hasan, Baat Karni Mujhe Mushkil.

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9: You're in the Dark Room, City FM 89. I'm playing you a ton of old world Pakistani songs, and why I have such an affinity to these, because I had one of those ayahs when I was a child who didn't quite take me to the playground. She took me to cinemas. So we kept on watching all these fabulous movies, and they were a part of my life. And I hope everyone else is enjoying the music. Up next, I have Masood Rana with Tere Bina Yun Ghadiyan Biti.

Time for us to wake you all up a bit with a little more, I think, club music. Up next, we have the wonderful Ahmed Rushdie, who is considered the first pop singer of Pakistan. And this track, even though it is a stutter, is one of those fabulous ones. This is Coco Corina, Ahmed Rushdie.

Ahmed Rushdie, the first, I think, pop sitar of Pakistan with that incredible track. And another lady who is known for all her kilab geets is Naheed Akhtar. And I'm playing you one of her tracks, even though I should be probably playing you I Am a Sweetie and Don't Be Silly, but this one is Tarasta Hai Ye Dil.

You're listening to City FM 89, Tapu Jhaveri, and that fabulous track. That was Tahira Sayed in a sort of a club phase of hers with Raat Nashili Hai. And a lady who ran away from Pakistan, but I guess she left a legacy of incredible music. I am talking about the one and the only Runa Leela with Mera Babu Chhel Chabila, Main To Nachungi.

I hope you all are enjoying the music, enjoying this fabulous weather, and I think it's one of the wonderful months we have, and we've never had it this wonderful. Up next, Farida Khanam with Balle Balle Nitor Punjabandi.

Musarrat Nazir, who left Pakistan and then came back in a big way with all these fabulous tracks. That was Longa Vacha. Meanwhile, a lady who was as famous as Madam Noorjahan, but unfortunately didn't quite click with everyone else. This is Naseem Begum with Air Dil Kisi Ki Yaad Mein.

A big shout out to my Darkroom family. You are in the Darkroom and I am Tapu Javeri playing you a ton of old world fabulous Urdu music. That was Naseem Begum, one of my favorite singers, who also is famous for the track Mohabbat Karne Wale, but that was Ae Dil Kisi Ki Yaad Mein. And this is equally brilliant Saleem Raza with Jaane Bahar Raksh Ke Chaman.

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5: GTA 6 looks set to become the most expensive entertainment product ever created. Rockstar Games has not publicly disclosed the exact financial investment, but industry analysts peg the estimated budget at well over $1 billion USD. Some current estimates place the figure closer to $1.5 billion USD. This massive financial commitment outpaces the known budgets of major Hollywood theatrical releases and sets a new benchmark for game development.
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6: Nearly 40% of children under 5 in Pakistan are stunted, their growth and potential held back before they've had the chance to realize it. 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
13: 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I hope you all are enjoying the music and enjoying this fabulous, fabulous weather we're having. A big shout out to Dark Room family and to the wonderful Sam. I know she's listening in, and this is for her. Farida Khanam with Woh Mujhse Hue Hum Kalam.

You're in the dark room, City FM 89. I am playing you a ton of old film music from Pakistan. I hope you all are enjoying yourselves. I have a few Mala tracks. The first one features Ahmed Rushdie and Mala, and this is Bhooli Hui Dastan.

Another one from the wonderful Mala. This one, if you haven't seen it, comes from a fabulous movie where you have Zeba running over a hill with a besaki or walking stick singing this track. This is Mala and Akele Na Jaana.

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9: When you look into these fabulous movies, there are some of them black and white, some of them are in color. They are so beautifully made. That was Mala with Akele Najana with the memorable Zeba and her run up a hill with a walking stick. And up next, I have the one, the only, Habib Ali Muhammad, which Aa Jaane Ki Zid Na Karo.

You're in the dark room, City FM 89. I am playing you a ton of Pakistani music. I hope you are enjoying yourselves. Up next, Madam Noorjahan again, the legend herself with this amazing track. I think it's a Fez, Ahmed Fez track. This is Mujhse Pehli Si Mohabbat. And you're in the dark room.

Moving away from all the, I guess, pop Urdu film music to a little more, romantic and ghazal type songs. Mehdi Hasan up next again with Pyar Bharay Dosh Sharmeele Nain.

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6: City FM 89, The Dark Room with me, Tapu Javeri. I can't do one of these shows without adding this track. This is the one, the only Iqbal Banu with Dashte Tanhai, and I had the privilege of photographing her, and I love what she said when she was having her picture taken. She said, "Aise na picture lo meri, mujhe pehle apne zevar pehne do." And then she got dressed up with all her finery and all her gold sets, and then I guess I got a chance to take her picture. Here you are, Dashte Tanhai.

Moving away from, I guess, the film music with a track which I really wanted to hear. So this is Aamir Zaki, A Legend We Lost Too Soon, with Mera Pyar Tumhi Ho.

We're in the dark room, City FM 89. I am playing you a ton of incredible Pakistani pop music at this point. So the next one is a track which I think should be redone. Definitely it should be taken over by one of these shows and re-put together. This is Khaled Anam with Pira Ho.

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5: 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To raise a healthy generation, we must nourish the women carrying them.
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10: Khalid Anam with that one track which goes under the radar. But the next one I love desperately. This is Zeb and Hania, Etibar.

You're in the dark room, City FM 89, Tapu Jhaveri, and there's some incredible old Pakistani music. I just had to play this track because I started off with Zubaydah Khanum and I must be ending with Zubaydah Khanum. This next one is coming from the movie with Musarrat Nazir. It's called Shaheed, and this is the track Us Bewafa Ka Sheher. But if you haven't seen it, you really need to go and see it. It's one of those classic black and white tracks which is so incredibly film noir and beautifully filmed. So definitely go out and see that. Us Bewafa Ka Sheher.

You have been listening to The Dark Room with me, Tucker Jhaveri. I hope you all enjoyed the show, enjoyed this fabulous music and a trip down memory lane. I'm leaving you with my last track. This is the incredible Reshma with Lambi Judai and Tapu Jhaveri saying khudafis. See you all next week in The Dark Room.

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6: GTA 6 looks set to become the most expensive entertainment product ever created. Rockstar Games has not publicly disclosed the exact financial investment, but industry analysts peg the estimated budget at well over $1 billion USD. Some current estimates place the figure closer to $1.5 billion USD. This massive financial commitment outpaces the known budgets of major Hollywood theatrical releases and sets a new benchmark for game development.
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6: 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From the timeless anthems that define a generation to the music that continues to inspire millions. 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
6: GTA 6 looks set to become the most expensive entertainment product ever created. Rockstar Games has not publicly disclosed the exact financial investment, but industry analysts peg the estimated budget at well over $1 billion. Some current estimates place the figure closer to $1.5 billion. This massive financial commitment outpaces the known budgets of major Hollywood theatrical releases and sets a new benchmark for game development.
7: خطرے میں گھرے ہر فرد کو ضروری نہیں شنگلز ہو یہ پبلک سروس میسج جی ایس کے پاکستان کی جانب سے ہے مزید معلومات کے لیے اپنے ڈاکٹر سے رجوع کریں
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3: 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That's where Pakistan sits on the hunger index. 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Pakistan is a country struggling with malnutrition, stunting, and not to mention the highest under 5 mortality rate in our region. 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
4: 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But for millions of children in Pakistan, that chance is threatened before they even turn 5. 4 in every 10 children under 5 are stunted, their growth, development, and potential held back. And behind that number is a story that begins long before a child ever goes hungry. A household forced to go to bed hungry. A mother left undernourished and forgotten. A community without the knowledge to nourish its future. A pregnancy deprived of basic, life-saving care. Water that brings sickness instead of life. This is an emergency we can no longer ignore.
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5: GTA 6 looks set to become the most expensive entertainment product ever created. Rockstar Games has not publicly disclosed the exact financial investment, but industry analysts peg the estimated budget at well over $1 billion. Some current estimates place the figure closer to $1.5 billion. This massive financial commitment outpaces the known budgets of major Hollywood theatrical releases and sets a new benchmark for game development.
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5: 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From the timeless anthems that define a generation to the music that continues to inspire millions, the Surrender Tour is an intimate celebration of Ali Noor's extraordinary musical journey. Expect an unforgettable night featuring iconic classics, powerful storytelling, and an immersive live performance unlike any other. Happening on 27th September at the Arts Council Karachi. 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
7: A plate that is full may not be enough. More than half of Pakistan's children have micronutrient deficiencies affecting their cognition, growth, and future. 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
6: Avengers Endgame is heading back to theaters, and its appetite for its return has already rewritten the record books. 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
8: Pakistan is failing its future.
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I wanna be, and I can feel the things I don't normally feel. 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